0: secret I try to hide, but I can't have you. 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
1: Girl, fade us to black. So I'm coming back, coming back, coming back, coming back. Cause it hurts like the end of the world. And like betrayal, like betrayal of the soul I've never thought of before. So I'm coming back, till between my legs. Forget what's